0: work my way over into them. I turned my head without looking directly into the sun.
1: Sky high deflating, that is. Thriving off your lessons, yes, you are my lantern. Shine like curves around my ears. The more you speak, the more I see. The more your light grows upon me, and the more it grows. The closer I think you are, the closer I think you are to seeing me whole. But if you don't like what you see, see

I don't totally trust political correctness is that it often falls into the trap of resentment. True evil is when destroying your opponent, hurting him, means to you more than your own.

A loophole in the contract, a way to go back. A way to go back and relive the pivotal moment in the primal drama. Adjust your final decision, precision engineering in another dimension. Deliriously happy, a new source of energy that doesn't cost the earth. Erotic rebirth. I knew it in my bones, the moment I first clapped eyes on you. Though it took me a lifetime, it took me a life

0: say I'm not giving up yet.
1: I'm not giving up yet.
2: I'm not giving up yet.
3: I'm not giving up yet.
4: I'm not giving up yet.
3: He sees.
5: I'm not giving up yet.
6: Keep it small.
7: I'm not giving up yet.
8: I'm not giving up yet.

0: healthcare.
1: Many people have pains in their lives. They've been so disappointed, so broken, almost lost the desire to even live. Been rejected many times. I've been disappointed many times. I've been failed many times. Whether you're going through darkness, there's a future. There's a way forward. There's hope.
2: We will make it.
3: I'm not giving up yet.
4: I'm not giving up yet.
5: Don't know how I'll get there. I'm not giving up yet.

0: never give up.
1: Say it like
2: I'm not giving up yet.
3: Sing it.
2: I said I'm not giving up yet.

0: Hey, Nina.
1: Yo, this ain't a good time, you know.
0: I just want to talk to you.
2: Nina, who's this kid?
0: Oh, hey, Chanel.
2: How do you know my name?
1: It's just a friend, you know.
0: I'm more than a friend.
1: What do you mean more than a friend? You stalked me.
0: There's a stalker know Mumsy, Henny, and Ben. There's a stalker know who's hiding under that crop cap. There's a stalker know where Nina hides his Nina.
2: This is getting weird. I'm just going to go.
1: No.

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I'm the rose that grew out the concrete, aka the shooting star. Back then I didn't have no guidance, didn't even know how to use these bars. Now they're calling me superstar. How do I skip through this park? If I show you the place I'm from, you wouldn't believe how I got this far. I'm the rose that grew out the concrete, aka the shooting star. Back then I didn't have no guidance, didn't even know how to use these bars. Now they're calling me superstar. How do I skip through this?

0: running away.
1: 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On the roads that grew out the concrete, aka the

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0: You ready? 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
1: I don't understand playing by the same hand. How you find something new?
0: Oh, my lady, sing.
1: I can't work it out what it's all about. I'ma live my life free.

0: sabía.
1: I was just calling to say that that I miss you. I can't really talk to anybody the way that I talk to you or anything like that. Don't really know what to say other than the fact that.
0: Teño no corpo, a tu apel pegado a min. As más temblando cando pasas por diante de min. 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